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0: Number.
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0: Yeah, 43. This call come out. 16.
1: Thank you. This is route 615. 3410 traffic.
0: 4415, that's Park South, 15296. It's the ex-boyfriend, Anderson Jose Rodriguez, at 6.

0: 293, silver Toyota. I just pulled up to the RO address. I black mounted that out and went into the house there.
1: Never. The destination with a mileage of 4.6. I repeat, 4.6. Thank you.
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Engine 12. Respond to vehicle accident. 628C. At 608 North Golden Gate Avenue. Cross streets are between E Minor Avenue and Fremont Street.

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0: 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We're now in 947 the area.
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1: Thank you.
0: That's the John Henry 4 Union Adam 2655 William Charles 007061.
1: It's clear current 298 Acura. There's multiple releases with the most recent FQ Wada.
0: Thank you, clear, Jeff.

0: Ender 9, belonged to a known medical, 522D, at 1737, North El Dorado Street. Cross streets are between a Walnut Street and Alley.
1: T2 with 322 to fill. 25 to copy. 937 for 912 with a gun near St. Mary's, 545 West Sonora.
2: How about copying route? 10-4.
1: Sevilla, Hispanic male, 20s, black shirt, white belt, red shorts, 417 to another subject with a gun, then rode off on a turquoise bicycle with speakers. And sat on Lincoln. And info.
2: Thank you for me, I'll be now.
1: 10-4.

Columbia 10851, report not taken. 10851 taken from 44 North San Joaquin. Taken as a white 20 Toyota RAV4, license plate David Paul 184 King John. Vehicle history 622 dispatch clear 1734.

0: Central on Engine 9. There's no 1737 North Eldorado. Do you have anything further on this call?
1: Clarify, I might have come over from Valley Comp.

The call actually came from PD. They advised the address was not verified. All the person said was they wanted fire and disconnected. Nothing further needed to see.

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1: Go ahead.
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1: Just an update.
0: 10-4.

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1: Dash to a Jacqueline Garibay of 4813 Kimball Hill Circle, Stockton.

0: Yeah, I'll do that, please.
1: Four.
2: 10-25. 3-10-25. Can you inquire me, show me, with David 24, 902, please. In the middle of 9, Nora, John, Robert, 209.
0: Clear to.

0: 1645. Can I also get a 2029 on Lincoln, John George, 272?
1: Coming back clear, 225, 03 Infinity, Elyster, Steven Mesa, 225 East F in Oakdale.

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2: 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Cross streets are between WD Auburn Avenue and Del Rio Drive.

Control 1, F2. Control 1, F2, BLS. 19, we'll be getting in the very direct unit here at Austin, headed to that call.

Hillcrest Park, dial 502, driver Arch Airport and Performance. It's a black BMW X5, license plate 74, Adam Henry, Nora, 288, driving 505, also 901 into several curbs. Models out, last seen southbound, refer to call history, 645, dispatch clear, 1750.

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Burger King parking lot on El Dorado.

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1: 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Cancel the interview for Anderson and Monroe, suspect detained. Special President 903D, calling 903A, Lake B East, Merchant, Eldorado, Nina Tron.

0: Control on truck quarterback. 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

0: 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At 2575, Grand Canal Boulevard. Cross streets are between Lorenzo Lane and Da Vinci Drive.
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0: 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Delta Adam 42 and Alpha 415TW, area of 2733 Country Club, Cross of Fontana. The RP is refusing his apartment number, Unit Channel 1.
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At 1732, South Stanislaus Street. Cross streets are between E3rd Street and East 4th Street.

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Respond to chest pain. 630D. At 40, South and Albert Avenue. Cross streets are between Anne and Albert Avenue and East Washington Street.

Talk 2051. Respond to hazmat incident still alarm. LEK 18. At 428 West Rockford Street. Cross streets are between Unpleasant Avenue and North Hudson Street.

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0: Bay David 24, I copy your route to the rolling 415, 1025 runway, cross of aviation. Nice translation, FDs are slow. DRP is a truck driver and being followed by a gray Ford truck, 09924 Robert 1. He has now lost out of the RP vehicle that was following.
1: Six, call back, please, go on, try the door.
2: Okay.

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Anonymous mail. 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He's cutting cables from the bike. He has gardening pliers.

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So far, retail. Can you show me 987 on the other call at the same location?

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0: 10:25, can you 915? 9, do you have traffic?
1: Negative.
2: Yeah, 42.
0: 42.
2: Yes, they're requesting a callback.
0: I am able to get contact now.

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Respond to fire alarm still. 638A. At 10914, East Pinkboro Road. Cross streets are between Ann Alpine Road and North Beecher Road.

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0: Sorry, I think I cut myself off. You can cancel for the resident. Fourth one.
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1: Can you call my wife? You don't have to say that. She's not here.

Engine 6, respond to full arrest. 601D, at 910 North Harrison Street. Cross streets are between W. Popper Street and West Acacia Street.

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3 Queen, 14376. Can I pick one just to get a Walmart? 10355 Trinity Cross of Scott Street. RV's advising me walked out to find his 2016 silver Dodge Ram. Temporary plate unknown with faded paint on the hood. Off, there is a female Adriana, white female, 25 foot blonde hair that got in the vehicle. Only has enough gas to go. 712 to

0: 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Looks like you guys already started PD.
1: I copy. We'll advise them that it's confirmed.
2: Yeah, 76. Did the RP give direction to travel for the suspect?
3: Yes.

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1: Lot 9, responder to arrest, 604B, at 630, North Sierra Nevada Street, number 8. Cross streets are between Eagle Street and East Park Street.

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0: Fire 4937 for Apostle 901B, Seaport East in the area 437 West. A recording of an iPhone involved in a 901. Thank you.

0: 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Respond to chest pain. 222A. 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Cross streets are between Pio Pipa Avenue and West Los Feliz Avenue.
1: 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For the ME information's in your call.
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At 803 Southwinds Avenue. Cross streets are between E Main Street and East Anderson Street.

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0: 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We don't see any problems.
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plus 3 plus 502 driver, Civic South, Fremont, and Pershing. Anthony Darkey's son's friend, Sergio, Hispanic male, 33, driving a blue Honda Civic, license 7, Victor Paul Edward, 508, 22, and left eastbound on Fremont from that location. Reach protocol 3739, dispatch clear 2023.

0: 22 with the unit to fill, a 4 and 5 between neighbors, Parkville, 2131 Nightingale. That'll be a neighbor, Asian male adult, wearing a red shirt, black pants, possibly 92 in his arm with a stick. He was throwing rocks at the RP in the house. He walked away and then now back with four other subjects to fill on one.
1: Okay, 38, 10-4.

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At 3913, Stetson Court. Cross streets are between Crestmore Circle and Bend.

Engine 2, respond to chest pain. 622A, at 445 S. San Joaquin Street. Cross streets are between Ethanoa Street and East Church Street.

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1: 2020.
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1: Of course.
0: King 1402, both fire and medics have already cleared and apparently transported the J to Lodi Memorial. Would you be able to contact them, either of them, for an update?
1: Never. Moment and advise you on one.
0: Paper, thank you, clear to.
1: You're welcome, clear to.

0: Democracy uses a Phil 342 in route to the 211 Strong Arm 133 East Weber Civic South unit to Phil 1.
1: We can be on that first though.
0: 3832-10-4.
2: Three out of ten, I'll be in route.
0: Three out of ten, 10-4.

0: getting ready.
1: Right here.
0: So medic 16 is transporting to Lodi Memorial. They just left a few ago, so they are not at Lodi Memorial yet. I have no mentions of, other than it being a medical call. I can call Lodi once they get there to confirm that.
1: Copy, thank you. Questions?

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1: What is it?
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engine 3, and brush 3. Respond to grass fire. 702C, at 2054, South Hunter Street. Cross streets are between E6th Street and End.

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1: Yeah, 96.
0: You can claim your RCF and show me what's the class, you're 763.
1: Hard copy 763. DD is a fill of 3 Adam 76. It's going to be a 910 Bear Creek West, 8275 Manors, number 155. It's a transfer from Modesto PD. RP's not 987. Advising their stepdaughter called RP a minute ago, advising that somebody was trying to open the front door.
2: 14, you can clear this medical call, show me that.
1: 14, 10, 4.
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en route to 8275 Mariners. We have a stepdaughter on the line. She's a visor. Someone was trying to get in. Someone walked by with a flashlight. No visual on them anymore, and RV's currently hiding in the bathroom.

13, 14. Members of Prime Minister, to see if they have any on-site security. 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

0: 3M42. Adam 40. 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
1: 3M42.
0: 3M187, RP the business security inside outside by the front door.
1: 10-4. For the incoming units, the apartment's going to be through the left gate. It's the first building on the right. 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
0: First building to the left. For 47, and it's going to be 14126, 14126.

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1: 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Unit to Solomon.
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10-29. 10-29. 10-29. 10-29. 10-29. 10-29. 10-29. 10-29. 10-29. 10-29. 10-29. 10-29. 10-29. 10-29. 10-29. 10-29. 10-29. 10-29. 10-29. 10-29

Squad 9, respond to stroke, 522F, at a 4800 and California Street. Cross streets are between Walnut Street and Chestnut Street.

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0: Juan David 33,
1: Alfonso ICW, Seaport East in the area of 130 East Clay. There was a Spanish speaker advising he needed police and then disconnected.
2: Alright.
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1: Okay.

0: This is Chrysler Plum 1049 in the copy to call a 45 speed possible 211 Seaport West from the 711 at 601 Carolyn Weston. We had an MP advising he was at the location that 7211 him and took his phone. Crying and then disconnected. Any unit response on 11-1049, call 3805-805.
1: 1049, copy.

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0: 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David 33, copy your response.
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0: 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Respond to grass fire. 228D at East Hammer Lane and Holman Road. Barnsville, LTT 16, at 809 Wimbledon Drive. Cross streets are between Winchester Drive and Southam Lane.
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0: 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Cross streets are between Washington Street and East Main Street.
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0: 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I called the police. 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
0: The town team for a couple plates. Lincoln Robert 529, excuse me, 529 to a black Mazda CX-5. Next plate going to be 36571 George 2 to Ford F-150. And I don't need to turn a camera charge on 99, please. 52.
1: One. 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
0: 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Staff is en route to pick them up because they called staff and said the PD was antagonizing them.
1: All right, copy. Thank you.

Engine 2. Belong to a known medical. 622A. At a 322 S Center Street. Cross streets are between Ramp Interstate 5 eastbound 4 Center and East Sonora Street.

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Response is sick person. LDI 19. At 115 Louis Avenue, number 230. Cross streets are between N School Street and North Church Street.

Repeating Virgin 2031, Medic 33 in District. I had a 19, a 99-year-old female. 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
0: Silver Levy and San Marcos Lake. Monday 45. The place can be 9 Robert Victor Victor 518.
1: 10-4, they copy to Leeburg Levy at Weber. It's clear current to an 06 Acura out of Stockton.

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0: 1-47 with 1-49. Copy the call. 211 Strong Arms Civic North at the Jack in the Box, 1304 Pacific. The ERP found a 211 victim, Hispanic male adult that was 243 at that location. Suspect is supposed to be a black male adult wearing a black hooded sweatshirt, wallet, and $61 in cash. The suspect ran southbound on Monroe. 1-49 is call street 871-871.
2: 1-49 is copy.

0: David 47.
1: 47, the suspect is going to be wearing a yellow beanie, black hoodie, black pants, yellow tennis shoes, and his unit last seen going southbound on Madison on foot. We have unit 937, please.
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Respond to difficulty breathing. LEQ 20. At 1504, Long Egg Way. Cross streets are between Elgin Avenue and Valley Avenue. Engine 9. Respond to assault. 528B. At 2455, East Stewart Street. Cross streets are between NF Street and North Silver Street.

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0: 思います。If I can you know, it's like nine trolls, even though I'm out of stuff for one. 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
3: 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Cross streets are between W. Hammer Lane and West El Camino Avenue.

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1065. I have a call 3904904 for a 211 that recently occurred. No description.

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0: 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We're going to be up at 7-11 on Main and Wilson on license plate 9, William George, Henry 275.
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Respond to outdoor fire. 308A. At 1607. Havertown Drive. Cross streets are between West Hill and EFR Road and Everest Avenue.

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For a dumpster fire, 1607 Hammertown, cross of West Lane.

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Respond to Lyft Assistance. 222F. At 210 Iris Avenue, number 69. Cross streets are between Dunbarton Way and Stockhaven Way.

0: Engine 9, respond to assault. 602F, at 705 East Lindsay Street. Cross streets are between N. Stanislaus Street and North Grand Street.
1: One David 45 and one David 47. Both units with 1-10-49 that have to call. 940 with fire, Civic South at 705 East Lindsay. From a prior call advising there was an X outside. Originally said that the female was 911 aid and then said she thinks someone was in a green car and threw something at her and is bleeding. We're trying to call back the original RP for further. 1-10-49, 123-2828.
2: 1-10-49, route please.
1: 1-10-49, 10-4.

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0: 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Cross streets are between E. Cherokee Road and End.
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1: 23, you can go ahead and cancel fire. We don't even have a patient at this time. CHP is still looking.
2: It's not the 705-1Z. On call back to DRP, the female is going to be a black female, 40s, white shirt. She's screaming outside. The RP advised the female appears to have been stabbed, but she's telling the RP that someone threw something at her.
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0: 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That's 331, 31 and 7962X, possible 965A.
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2: 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For info.
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0: Flunking 11. Bill and 1 Sam 49, a copy. 949 possible CCW vehicle parked north, Burkett and Yellowstone. A new silver four-door vehicle is driving around with both the passenger and driver hanging out of the vehicle. The driver was 417 a handgun on Marsh. And so it's 1-10-49, a copy. It's 12-3-36-36.
1: Good.
2: 10-49, a copy. And route, please.
0: 1-45, your traffic.
1: 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Let's show us around.
0: 10-4.
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Number D. Cross streets are between M Pleasant Avenue and Northley Avenue.

0: Josiah Ferbrin home, silver four door, possibly related. MO plate 9, George Lincoln Zebra 630.
1: Process over.
0: Burn Marsh, now.
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1: 45, we're with them right now. We're going to be facing eastbound on Marsh and Schoenfelder.
0: Marsh and Schoenfelder.
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0: We're going to have one detained south of Miller Levy Slough on the frontage.
2: Tagging control one.
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0: 45, can we get that Pretzel 20 question and the DR Pretzel 20? No medical need.
1: Never. Every year it's going to be 141 and 143. Michael 41.
0: Clear, bro.
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0: for Wendy with her 3.87. 7-0, what's her doing?
1: 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You can count the 900. We're still checking the area.
0: One. Two, zero, what's your name?

0: MJ033, the gas station's all clear. We're gonna go check the Jack in the Box.
1: WC1. There's a black male on Charter on the off ramp there by Jack in the Box. Black jacket. It looks like he has a white hat on from the video. We let that unit know on the 912.
2: Did you copy? Black male wearing a black jacket and a Jack in the Box off ramp.
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0: Southside.
1: First, Kathleen, I'm trying to walk for underneath 95. What a change. This is regards like UE's 4 and 5 as possible VRO type. Limo says 6002 Pacific, cross the plane and unit 1.

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1: The 99 band, sorry, yeah. Can we start one, please?

0: 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King 13.
1: King 13.
0: King 13, did you make contact with Anita?
1: Affirm, we're out with her now.

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Cross streets are between Ebanbury Drive and Ridgeway Avenue.

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0: a high likelihood of being stolen. Looks like the steering column is punched, and it also looks like it's arson. Looks like a driver's seat was trying to get ignited. We're going to be AOR and also let PD know the vehicle is still in the roadway.
1: 10-6, we have a plate.
0: Eight, J as in John, W as in water, X as in xylophone, 513, California.
1: Thank you.

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1: 10-4, looks like a blue Hyundai sedan. Probably in the 2020s.
0: 10-4, thank you.

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0: 13 of 4 and 5 F, 2015 Dijon, crossing the Knickerbocker. We have open line with the 4 and 5 going good. 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

0: 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Respond to psychiatric issue. 602G. At 144, Lung Kwok Lane. Cross streets on between E Market Street and Chung Hwa Lane.
1: King 11. King 11, do we have any phone numbers and permit proprietors for 637 East Jackson? We have a lock gate.
2: One King 13, same as sister Denisha Eric Hamlet, Buckingham 40. Ready to take top box for short. She's inside our piece of meat dinner outside for you.

Repeating for truck 2, district 602 G George, 79-year-old female, psych problem, ALSE, 144 Monk Walk with across the market in Chungwa. Truck 2, the apartment 320.

0: Dean Katrina, copyright 97. We have a nearby resident calling in about the white sedan not owing to events in the front of the side. Do you need medical?
1: You could start them. They're both Spanish speaking. If we have a Spanish speaking officer, that can assist.
0: 10-4. Spanish speaking unit to assist. Alter or complain?
1: Sixteen, can you memo plate 9 William Lincoln 0116? Should be on a Volkswagen.
0: One D 16 clear current 12 Volkswagen on the stop.

Engine 9, respond to overdose, poisoning, 504A, at 404, East Panama Street. Cross streets are between N. Sutter Street and North American Street.

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0: The 3993 has entered in 2nd Street. It's going to be like no 80s. Standing wearing underwear, walking down the street. Fuck.
1: We will be out.

对。5.97. This male is probably at safety or safety. Very confused. Does not know his name. Can we contact SO? See if they have any 965 or 965A's?

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Respond to outdoor fire. 724B at 2441 12th Street. Cross streets are between 8th Street and 12th Street.

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Respond to difficulty breathing. 504B. At 4226, Coronado Avenue. Cross streets are between Delivery Street and End.

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Cross streets are between Diamond Bar Place and North State Route 99 WFR Road.

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Respond to chest pain. 408B. At 4918, Buttercup Lane. 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

0: 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Is this call at Rayleigh's or off the freeway?
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0: in emerging in the area where you kill so far.
1: That's 413. Had a couple different callers. Nobody's called in a while, but they were putting it at Murata near the front edge, and somebody's putting it closer to Rayleigh's.

0: 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So if we're out to that other call.
1: Turn for engine 11, I'll show you route to Buttercup. 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

0: towing at 13. There's a small warning fire underneath the bridge of 99, but that's it. We're going to be AOR.
1: And to 13, 10-4.

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At 907, Wimbledon Drive. 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

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The 55-year-old female, 907 Wimbledon, cross of Winchester and him.

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1: 我行了。
0: Okay, well, this is good for us. Let me tell you, Jared.
1: Thank you.

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0: David, pitch 5 and 1, June 13th, at 910, 8419, Peekskill, cross at Gotham. RP, hearing subjects in her backyard again, or if I can get broke a fence connecting to the neighbor's yard. And the dogs are barking with me trying to get further. Her prior RP is visually impaired, but she hears the subjects walking around.
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Respond to vehicle accident. 8610. At 99 in Waterloo northbound Somerada.

Proceeding for engine 12, engine 9. Truck 3, medic 3, S3, battalion 1. For a vehicle accident, northbound 99, just south of Waterloo. CHP has the call.

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Respond to hemorrhage laceration. 652. At 424, Bird Avenue. Cross streets are between Emar Street and East Adel Avenue.

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Respond to chest pain. 405A. At 5823, Brush Creek Drive. Cross streets are between Kansas Backway and Canyon Creek Drive.

0: 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It looks like CHP is on scene. Can you check an update with them?
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Cross streets are between Emar Street and East Artel Avenue.

Medic 46, District 405, Adam, 62-year-old female, chest pain, 5823 Brush Creek, with a cross of Canvasback and Canyon Creek. 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

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H-227N, at Interstate 5 and Hammer Northbound Millstock.

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Our patient was in a white Chevy Silverado, northbound I-5, just north of Hammer. He advised they had just entered the split, where they split the lanes. He was in the fast lane, and now he's on the left-hand shoulder.

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At 225, Eden Street, number 2. Cross streets are between S. Stockton Street and South Washington Street.

Repeating for engine 2032 district, MRE 20, code 24 lift assist, 225 Eden between Stockton and Washington. 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

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Respond to chest pain. 805C. At 1117, Henry Long Boulevard. Cross streets are between Starway and East W.F. Woods Boulevard.

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The truck for Medic 6, District 501, C. Charles, 23-year-old female, abdominal pain. 620 Dave Brubeck, between Dwight and Ashley, number 17.

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Cross streets of between W. Swaying Road and Douglas Road.

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Cross streets are between Quail Lakes Drive and Alexandria Place.

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Respond to chest pain. 708A. 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Number 2257. Cross streets are between SD Street and Boys Lane.

0: 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Centruck 4 to Cedar Ridge, lift assist. 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

Repeating for engine 12, medic 3, district 708, Adam, 38-year-old male, chest pain. 2257, Rev Henry, cross of D. David, unit 2257. Meeting for truck 4, district 403 AM, close to for lip assist, 1931 Sea Ridge, between Quail Lakes and Alexandria, unit 10. The responding daughter is en route, 15-minute ETA, 4th Century is not authorized, she's en route with the key.

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1: Adam 63 in a unit to fill for 15TW in the area of 5012 Moss Creek Circle, across of Moss Creek Court.

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1: 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They can request us back.
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0: To item 75 and to item 71, 415 app 273 type at 222 Lock Court, Cost of Lanark. New York's daughter's boyfriend, Ernest NSC, Samoan male, 32, wearing a red shirt, black jeans. 50, RP's grandson in the face after a 415 with a daughter. The MJ is bleeding from the face.

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0: 55, Dad.
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0: 35. 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
1: Adam 75.
0: To Adam 75, do you also need fire or just a medic?
1: Just medics. I went one Matthew from the CVS pharmacy.
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0: You ready? 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
1: 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Vehicle was taken sometime during the night from 3335 Riverton Way, Lakeview West. It'll be a black 2005 Nissan Frontier, license plate Tom, Henry, Edward, X-ray, Mary, Adam, Nora. 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

Engine 2033 controlling. This is actually a crash notification with no contact made. They were hitting near 1845 South Ham.

0: Control 1, 23-3. We're in the area, ETL. Hold on, say anything further. Show us AOR.
1: And for nothing further, I'll show you AOR.

0: 2 out of 53. Item 53953 at Murata and Holman, Valley Oak North. A gray Mercedes, unknown license plate, occupied by a male, passed out or possibly asleep in the roadway. Cars have to drive around the vehicle. Fire has been advised.
1: Seven, you can fire me from your house.
0: That's 7 that far.

Engine 2, respond to chest pain. 602E, at 133 Weber Avenue, number 520. Cross streets are between El Dorado Street and North Hunter Street.

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1: Bike.
0: 906.
1: 7, thank

0: at 13. We're in the area at the intersection. We don't have anybody down there in Gray Mercedes. Got anything further?
1: Okay.
0: Oh, they are Tampa. All right.
1: And copy your Tampa.
2: Control 1, that is not your copy, Tampa.
3: Ronald and Iris, one in custody.

Repeating for engine 2, medic 14, district 602 E. Edwards. 70-year-old female chest pain, difficulty breathing at Hotel Stockton. 133 East Weber between Eldorado and Hunter, number 520.

0: 253 to 257, they advise, Myra's advising they were UTO and they're clearing.
1: Very, very copy.

0: Jacksonville, 1031 en route to 415-5150, type at 4342, Blake Circle, Super West.
1: Give it 3 and I'll just up.

to Special Cars, NYFRA 3 Lakeview West at 1818 Grand Canal Boulevard. Vehicle will be parked on the call. Two subjects, NYFRA 3 inside of a black sedan, license plate 8, Edward David John 069. Any unit, gentlemen.

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2: Send for that returns to a 24 Ford with a release out of Playas, Mexico.
1: Everybody has copies. I keep getting them more in. Thank you.

0: 10, Medic 7, District 403, E. Edward. For two subjects found in a black sedan parked on the side of the road at Grand Canal and McGaw, PD has a call holding. Should be occupied by a male and a female.
1: Time 21, 2 King 17. Dispatch to Adam 21 and 2 King 17.
0: 17.
1: Both units in 2769 at Copy Caller Street 219 219 for 211 of Walgreens at 2040 East Mariposa Road, Park South. It occurred 6 ago. It was a 44 turn 211, black male 17, wearing a black hooded sweater, jeans, backpack. 44 some items and filled into his backpack and started to throw objects at the employees. Across the street from the call location.

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0: Who's answering today? Copy, caller street 219 219 for 211 of business occurred 6 ago.
1: Four.

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Respond to vehicle accident. WB 779B, at Interstate 5 and West State Route 12.

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This is for notification only. They're requesting one engine from Lodi. Southbound 5 south of 12.

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22. 22. 22. 22. 22. 22. 22. 22. 22. 22. 22. 22. 22. 22. 22. 22. 22. 22. 22. 22. 22. 22. 22. 22. 22. 22. 22. 22. 22. 22. 22. 22. 22. 22. 22. 22. 22. 22. 22. 22. 22. 22. 22. 22. 22. 22. 22. 22. 22. 22. 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

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At 110, Sequoia Court. Cross streets are between N and East Lafayette Street.

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0: 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Respond to sick person. 702C. At 718 East 9th Street. Cross streets are between Peralta Avenue and N.
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0: 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Cross streets are between Peralta Avenue and End.
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1: Ford that comes back clear, expired August 24, 2025, for 2014 Dodge.
0: Yes, 10-4, clear 2.
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0: 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Adam 45, I copy your route. 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
1: 43, go ahead for 45.
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0: New prior needs to fill for 415 at 7555 Pacific Avenue, Lakeview East. All location is USA Liquor. RP is seeing a black female wearing a black jacket, blue jeans, causing 415 security and making threats. Be advised, she's also blocking vehicles from entering and almost causing a 901.
1: Very nice.
0: 310-4.
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And at 776 S Broadway Avenue. Cross streets are between Horner Avenue and East Main Street.

to item 31, to item 47 prior. Both units prior for 415 at St. Mary's Dining Hall, 545 West Sonora Street. Going to be outside of the call location next to the pathway near the middle gate area. Female is attacking a staffer refusing to leave. It'll be a black female, 30s, wearing green shirt and black shorts.

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1: 21.
0: Adam 21, I need to fill for 459 of business in progress at 741 South Airport Way, Park North. RP is advising subjects are actively 459 is business. Subject was last seen wearing all black clothing. No further description. RP will be waiting outside for the officers.
2: I'm turning around.
0: 1517, 10-4.
3: 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Cross streets are between N. Lincoln Street and Private Road.

0: Venus on route to the 415 at 7555 Pacific Avenue, Lakeview East. RP is calling back advising the subjects are now at Popeyes. And RP saw the black female 243 security guard and frantic 243 to RP as well.
1: Goodbye, Gary.

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Negative, we got it.

0: 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Cross streets are between W. Yokes Avenue and West Robin Hood Drive.
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2: 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I'll be with you.
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Repeating French in 4, District 310, Dave and David. I report an on-site fire in a backyard, possibly the 5100 block of Rihanna. RPO is calling from Holman, advised it was just north of March.

0: 43. Adam 43, Knife Factory at 2108 North Argonaut Street, Civic North. Black male wearing all black clothing laying on a sidewalk and the other half on a neighbor's lawn. Because a large black waste management garbage can with him that's overflowing with his belongings. Fire.
1: Trustee Captain, do we know which elevator car he's in?
2: Elevator 1 is in the north side.
1: How is it off the car?
3: We found to a known manacle, 501F, at 2108 North Argonaut Street. Cross streets are between S-Tap Seal Avenue and Middlefield Avenue.

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Repeat, Franklin 6, medic 2. District 501, F is Frank. Man down, all black clothing, half on the sidewalk, half on the lawn, next to a garbage can, PD's en route, 2108 North Argonaut, off of Tuxedo, Middlefield.

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0: 753, turn 55. Item 53 and 755, 901A at Hammer and Tam O'Shanter. It'll be a burgundy Honda versus a motorcyclist. Motorcyclist is still 953, fires and advice. 2779, copy call 3262, 262, 901A versus a motorcyclist.
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0: 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At East Hammer Lane and Town O'Shanter Drive.
1: Edward.
2: Right at the spot. There.
1: Four. Same one. 255 less traffic.
2: 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He's not walking around. He's a climbing medical.
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0: 10-4.
1: Do you want a second incident, or you just want to go check?
3: 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Second incident.
1: 10-4.

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P&O valid from August 12, 2025 for a 1992 Acura out of Stockton.

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0: 2 Sam 79, copy, calling street 267, 267 for a 940 with mobile crisis. They are requesting PD to assist with patient who is currently inside the house on a 5150 hold, refusing to go with RP. Be the same as base call.
1: 10-4. Seven, you want to use some of your rocks for that?
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0: to Item 61. To Item 61, you need to fill 415 at 211 East March Lane, Unit A. The Avis car rental business. Customer will be a black female wearing a white shirt, causing a 415.
1: Super.
0: That's 3-10-4.

0: 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LDL 12. At 2430, Central Park Drive. Cross streets are between Hyde Park Circle and MacArthur Parkway. Squad 9. Respond to ALOC. 602A. At 1439, North Eldorado Street. Cross streets are between Ewell Street and East Harding Way.
1: Yeah, I know, so thanks.
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1: 45. Both units in 2 San Francisco, copy, call 275 for a 415 with a 95150 type. Secondhand info from other tenants advising that a possible this episode. Subject to see walk around with a knife and advise he thinks he sees people but nobody is around him. Subject will be Gregory Kraft, black male, 60, last name wearing unknown clothing.
2: Planning route. Repeating permission 2034, medic 71, district, Lincoln 12, respond code 391, y'all female. Cardiac issue, 2430 Central Park Drive, South of Hyde Park Circle.

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0: on engine 14 is en route to Sherwood Park for wildland training. PC-1's in advice. PC-2's in advice, rather.
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2: LOC, LDK 13, at 2026, Oxford Way, cross street sub between N. Cambridge Drive and North Allen Drive.
0: And route to the 415 with the subject armed gun 95-1135 West Elm Street on callback. Timothy RP is advising that subject Gregory is back in his room. First door on the left as you enter. Timothy will be 987 to advise the units where the room is. Also, RP is advising that subject is not armed with a knife, but he cannot confirm where the knife is.

0: Engine 7. Respond to abdominal pain. 305A. At 2955, Malvern Court. Cross streets are between Plymouth Road and End.
1: Briefing for Engine 2031 Medicaid, District Taking 13, response to a 386-year-old male who fell and is now ill at sea. 2026 Oxford Way, cross the Cambridge and Allen.

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0: I mean, 8 X-ray Ida Yellow 371, white Dodge Caravan.
1: So if anyone that view comes back, clear current for 2008 Dodge out of Stockton.
0: So we'll copy. I'm going to need a DR for 2735 and put for 7153.
1: So 21 DR number is going to be 14162 14162. 2 Lincoln 22.
2: Lincoln 22.
1: So Lincoln 22, 715 at 643 Northeast Street. He is an Edward.
2: 10-4. A9, I'll take it.
1: So Lincoln 39, 10-4 to Lincoln 22, copy.
2: Lincoln 22, copy.
1: 10-4.

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0: 10-4.
3: 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Cross streets are between Peralta Avenue and End.

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0: 10-4-2-7-69, Kakabashi, 285, 285 for 273.
1: Can't follow them now.

Speeding for engine 3, medic 12, district 702, TC Charles. Mild back pain, LSD, 709, height, car, cause of Falta. Speeding for engine 2032, medic 1, district, GJUM 21. 3-year-old female who fell and hit her head, LSD, OB at Prison Center Services, 621 North Cherokee, across of Pioneer and Turner on ramp.

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1: Thank you.
0: We're reporting possible structure fire at 5 transition to 4 eastbound. Are we burning in the back?
2: 10-4, we're doing live burns.
0: Burns?

0: Mars Greater copy a 10-A-51 report, Naya taken. Vehicle was taken sometime over the night from 1917 Cushion Cap Drive, Seaport West. It'll be a gray 2024 Kia Sorento. License plate 9, X-ray, Zebra, SAM, 858. All units for the clause 3289-289. Dispatch clear, 1041.
1: Sorry.

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1: Yeah, Texas.
2: Nine ten four.

0: 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At 1135 West Elm Street.
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0: Thanks. Can you show me out a 647 issue? Happy Barco, Eldon Swain.
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1: 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It's code 4.
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0: White male wearing all black, holding a metal chain, yelling at a white female, is also wearing all black clothing.
1: Seven 57, you can show me around.
0: 757, 10-4. To Sam
1: 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Sam 79.
0: 2-10-79, copy caller street 290-290 for 415C involving a subject holding a metal chain.
1: Therefore.

0: Center 53.
1: Both subjects are leaving and going opposite directions. They're declining police assistance.
0: 10-4, both subjects leaving in opposite directions, declining PD assistance.
2: Signal is gone. I copy. Seven 57, I copy.

43 to item 47. To item 43 and to item 47, 415 at 60 West, 3001 Monte Diablo Avenue, Suffolk South. It's going to be a text to 911. RP is advising she is in the restroom at the call location, and a male, unknown male is trying to get in.

0: Engine 2, respond to difficulty breathing. 601F, at 322, West Elm Street, number 8. Cross streets are between Ann Monroe Street and North Van Buren Street.
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0: Engine 2032, respond to abdominal pain, LBJ 21, at 510, Murray Street, number 5. Cross streets are between Sonora Avenue and North Cherokee Lane.
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1: 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RP is advising the restroom is the first building as you enter the park before you get to the baseball diamonds.

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Engine 4, respond to assault. 301B, at 6623, North Pacific Avenue. Cross streets are between Douglas Road and West Benjamin Hope Drive. 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Cross streets are between Highmore Avenue and Dundee Way.

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0: Confirm, Plato Tivo, south of the California College of Barbering, 1024 East March. Going to be behind the collocation, 647 type, Hispanic, or white male wearing a red bandana, red shirt, waving around an unknown object in his hand. Also with a white male wearing a white tank top. RP hears them screaming for someone to call the police.
1: 65 route. 100 route.

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0: 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Okay.
1: Okay.
0: It would be a DV related 44. I have 44 to southbound, and she's southbound along the side.

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I'm going to be at like 2416 East Lafayette trying to contact the restaurant owner.

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0: 85, you can show me out at the Yankee in the tracks. I'll be not disturbing for suspect.
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At 10595, South Airport Way. Cross streets are between East Road and Rock Road.

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1: I'm going to be sending you on a county fire medical to Bruella.

0: 73 and 65 are going to walk the tracks northbound from Bianchi, continuing to 97.
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0: Channel 45 and channel 47. I'm 47 and 912 Civic, south at the Weber Point, 221 North Center. There's a hockey pants. He's on a bike. He's holding a hammer in his mouth. He's going southbound center on a bike.
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0: D69.
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0: 323, the 912
4: of
0: the hammer.
4: Hey, J-Rod, look to the west of you, northwest, is that the X walking the bicycle?
0: For 55 or 57?
4: For 57. Look towards the Barber in College. She's walking a bicycle in the parking lot.
2: Did he start a copy?

0: Mary 2. Mary 2. Mary 2, is that 912 with a hammer at Weber Point?
1: Ten forties, last seen southbound on Center CEN.
0: He just came up from Weber and I didn't see him anywhere. Is the RP still around?
1: Possibly walking northbound. The subject with the hammer on a bike is a Hispanic male wearing a black shirt, khaki pants. No further information on the bike.
2: 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Respond to chest pain. 302A, at 760, West Hammer Lane. Cross streets are between Etna Street and Lower Sacramento Road.

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1: Call history number 320. Sixty-nine for clarification, specifically for like, posing as PD.
0: Yeah.

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At 2121 South Stockton Street. Cross streets are between Gabriel Court and the New Street.

0: Engine 7, respond to overdose, poisoning, 222C, at 8659, Acapulco Way. Cross streets are between Alley and West Coast de Leon Avenue.
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1: 321-321. 14 Grayson 7 Medic 15, District 222 C. Charles, overdose, 15-year-old male. One dose of Narcan given, still unconscious, 8659 off of Poco, unknown substance.

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1: 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Final stop airport just north of 7th.
0: Final stop airport north of 7th. 10-4.

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1: 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And two concern.
0: 937 for 972.
1: 937 call type due to smells that make the RP think there could be 972.
0: Careful.
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Respond to chest pain. 224B. At 8631, Cottonwood Lane. Cross streets are between Castle Oaks Drive and Whistler Drive.

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0: Both units 415C at 2920 Peachtree Drive, unit number 2, Civic South. RP is being transferred to a Pasco translator waiting to get further. Right address.
2: .43, I'm still on the prior call.

0: offering 7 units of fill for a 918X at 640 North Yosemite Street, Civic South. RP can hear the female yelling for help. Advise that it is up to PD to figure out where it's coming from. Not giving any further information, but it is coming from inside the residence.
1: Look.
0: Sound 3-1-10-4. Do Sam 69.
2: 69.
0: 269, copy calling is 3342 342 4918X. There is a permit to call location. I can send it to your screen.

0: 7, I have not found any prior phone numbers for the call location, but it appears this exact same RP called about the exact same thing about a year ago. Time either.
1: 57, I copy. Thank you.
2: Sixty-one, can you memorize plate 4, Zebra, Adam, John, 887?
0: Clear current, 2002 Honda.
2: 61, who does it come back to?
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1: Engine 2, respond to a known medical. 622A, at 613, South San Joaquin Street. Cross streets are between E. Hazleton Avenue and the NNSFR.
0: His ex-girlfriend at the call location, threatening to 913. UTM 79.
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0: The 350 350 for a well check 913A type.

2045 and 2041 for the 415C. We received another 911 call from a T'Challa open line with FEMA asking for help, and it stopped responding. 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

Waiting for emergency medical lab at 6.2 Adam. It's only a 4-year-old man down in front of the mini mart. Europe's going to be inside the mini mart. 613 South Valley Key, South Hazleton.

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1: Okay. 906. 907, thank you.
0: Tucson 69.
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0: Tucson 69, status check for caller 3254254 from 912.

0: Engine 9, we found you a LOC, 526E, at 2014, East Webb Street. Cross streets are between N. Funston Avenue and Empire Street.
1: Alpha 1, it looks like it might be a 901 involving a motorcyclist in a vehicle on Wilson and just north of MLK under the bridge. Doesn't appear to be any injuries.
2: 10-4 Wilson and north of MLK under the bridge. Appears to be no injuries.
1: Just FYI, we're not able to stop. We're heading to a meeting.
2: 10-4.

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1: 2369.
0: I'm not online for that call. Again.
1: Who's answering 9-10-4?
2: Everyone.
1: Everyone for 901, was it blocking traffic?
2: It's blocking the number one southbound lane.
1: 10-4, number one southbound lane.
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0: conversation. It might be five, possibly related to our current call. It's going to be 9 Nora Edward Union 059. We'll be on the back side of the White House Hotel.
1: 10-4, backside of the hotel. 731. 10-4.
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1: Time 43 for clarification for the 935 is in regards to the 962X call history 320.
2: April. 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Are we canceled between 211 track 2051 engine 2033?
0: 10-4, 2033 LC.
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0: 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That plate comes back clear, current for 2025 Honda out of Stockton.
1: Number 108. Cross streets are between N Sacramento Street and North School Street. Engine 10. Respond to ALOC 470 at 3121 West Marsh Lane, number 150. Cross streets are between Feather River Drive and Deer Park Drive.
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0: 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LBI 19. At 17 Louis Avenue, number 108. Cross streets are between N Sacramento Street and North School Street.
1: Black and white, female 22 wearing a yellow shirt. She's with several other black females and black males trying to cause a 943. She's going to be hiding in the bathroom. For me, engine 11 route.
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the Medical Coaching District for Joey Effrink. Neural female, weakness, possible stroke. 4441 Tiama Way across at Bridgeton. Repeating Bridgeton Medic 10 District, 4070 David. Six-year-old female who feels faint. She's going to be inside of California Department of Public Health, 3121 West March, 3150.

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0: 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And white male, 6'2", wearing a mask, black hoodie sweatshirt, inside the call location, throwing objects around.

0: gentleman 55, 57, and 53, RP's advising that the subjects have left, but he's still wanting contact for a 243 that occurred yesterday.
1: It's about 1,000.
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0: Medic 5. Engine 2 is advising the enter off of Hunter. Medic 5. Engine 2 is advising the enter off of Hunter.
1: Medic 5, copy.
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1: can you advance 150 for 2785?
0: 140, number 14171, 14171, to Lincoln 39. To Lincoln 39. 9 Gateway Court, apartment D is in David 5.
1: And 55, for the responding set unit, we're going to be on the back side of the unit on the Eldorado side.
0: To Lincoln 39, copy.
2: 39, I copy, thank you.
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1: 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Cross streets are between La Jolla Drive and End.

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Respond to code 2 burn. 602E. At 500 North Center Street. Cross streets are between Fremont Street and East Oak Street.

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Respond to ALOC. 602G. At a 333E Washington Street. Cross streets are between S. San Joaquin Street and South Sutter Street.

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1: 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Cross streets are between S. San Joaquin Street and South Sutter Street.

Metro Cars Reaper was 953 at charter in Fresno. Now wearing a red checkered flannel shirt, laying on the sidewalk on the north side of charter, closer to the gas station. Has not moved in the last 30 minutes. Fire is being advised in unit channel 1.

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0: 93211 at 345 North Yosemite Street, Civic South. 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

0: You know the route tonight, 3211. I'll call back to the business. I'm going to reach Tracy, advising that the drivers are 987, and somehow the alarm was set off.
1: Hold on, 75.
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2: 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One subject threw a bottle at the driver, but he was not struck. Possibly fled the area. We're trying to get the truck driver to call in for further.
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0: So item 61, 63, and 65, now gotten an update from the actual truck driver that's involved. He's advising there was a 417 with a knife. The suspect of that was a white male. Both suspects fled on foot towards Pacific, and their bike is still near the RP's truck. Been caught inside of the truck, which is what started this 415.
1: 65, copy.

throughout the 55. 55, did you guys get any calls about a welfare check saying call location apartment D7?

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1: Copy. We had residents flag us down. 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
0: D as in David 7?
1: D as in David 7.

Gross Lake Viewing, stolen from JCPenney's 4915 Claremont, two juveniles inside the store, one swinging a skateboard around the office. Unit Gentleman.

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0: 390, 10-4. This is a photo with Totem 63 for 415J, JC Penney's, two juveniles involved at this time.
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3: Dispatch on course 15 CA California in Monterey Avenue Civic North. Parkview was driven by and advised they witnessed approximately 12 black male teens in a 415, possibly going to 943. 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
0: 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Copy call history 408 for a possible 368 situation.

0: to Special Cars Operator in the area of Cleveland and California Street, Civic North. It was a previous 901. Both parties that were involved started to chase one another. Female was driving a white van with several J's in the vehicle. The other vehicle was no further information. Both vehicles took off chasing one another northbound on California. Be advised when 901 occurred, subject hit the street sign and possibly knocked over the stop sign. Any unit, channel 1, 2769, copy caller 3, 405, 405 for possible city property damage.
1: 9-4.
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3: 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I didn't see any street signs on the phone.
0: 10-4, 3-9, copy.
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1: 10-4.
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1: I believe it's pronounced Penal Corp before that backs up to the RP address.
0: Perfect.
2: Four number two, Ranger four, Captain. Just keep mopping up and continuing as far east as you can, as far as west as you can.
0: It's coming back clear for Honda.

0: briefing. 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
1: Off west lane and then drive over to you guys.
2: I don't think we're going to need you.
1: Yeah, I'll keep...

Progressive 953, so like North near Walgreens 15 West Harding. It's a black man with confused gray shirt lying on his back with a pocket knife. Laughing in a chat.

Squad 9, respond to a known medical, 522D, at a 15W Harding Way, cross streets of between N Center Street and North Commerce Street.

respond 9914, District 522 D. David. He has a call holding. Her man down. Shirt. Blue jeans. Somebody laying on his back on the sidewalk in front of Walgreens. Then, of course, be advised, he has a small pocket knife, but he's AOC. 15 was hurting.

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Respond to sick person. 210A. 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

0: Mr. Chris, we'll check on a 5158 Seaport West, Lake and Giselle, to Thornhill, Wayne Office B6, black shirt, gray sweats, he facility, and staff has followed him. Can you comment on the unit channel? And
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1: Yeah.

0: 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Can you actually show me out at 4214 Stephanie Street, heading miles 2.7?
1: 55.
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Respond to diabetic problem. 440. At 4707, Canfield Road, number 119. Cross streets are between E. Jamestown Street and Coventry Drive.

0: Engine 12, and Squad 9, respond to grass fire, 8610, at 99 and Fremont northbound Ostock.
1: Squad 9 en route.
2: Tough line route.

repeat for correction, truck 7, medic 7, district 404, using a word, diabetic yellow C, 64-year-old female, 4707 Kent Field, off Jamestown and Coventry, unit 119. Repeating for engine 12, squad 9. Reports of grass on fire northbound 99, north of Fremont. Another report was on Waterloo under 99. Waterloo is also responding.

0: Maybe David 44.
1: David 44.
0: 44, we're going to be behind a 10-8 vehicle. Eldorado and Weber. We haven't lit it up. We'll wait for the next unit.
1: President entered Eldorado Weber.
0: License 8 going to be 9, Tom X-ray, Tron 6x5.
2: Valley 379.
1: Valley 379, go ahead.
2: 379. I recovered that vehicle about an hour ago and released it to the RO.
1: I copy. 44, I copy 9, Tom X-ray, confirm the last.
0: 6x5. I copy the last.

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1: That's also on Delta 1, Alpha 1.
2: 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Respond to stroke. LVK 14. 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
0: I'm at 4102 Giselle. They're not here. Can you call the RP back and see if they're back at the call location?
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0: 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At a 203 Washington Street. Cross streets are between S. Hunter Street and South San Joaquin Street.
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0: Sugar Plum 901, Seaport East, Eldorado, NIV. It's a white Honda response unit. 25. And you start to make a copy 486 for the cut.
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1: 58.
0: I'm 58 units of Telephone 5C 7070 Tristan Circle crossing Village Green. Outside in the street, there's a white male adult, 15 with a black male J, around 12 to 13. Now, shirts. You got the J, right now, black Adidas shirt.
1: One ten thirty.
0: That's just 493. 5 with adult, no J.
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At 17, West 8th Street. Cross streets are between S. Eldorado Street and South Commerce Street.

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0: 7:53, your time is 15:07. Alpha 933 to 11, Park North, North Fulton. There's a little pawn off and pulled up in the original. 22 primary shine, Rob. Yes, it's off.
1: 24, we're going to light up, Jessica.
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0: Is Central Cars at 415 over 44, like to east at 711, 4415 Pacific. Any at 3 spawn channel 1. They're also 92 North Wilson, apparent fall. Thanks.
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0: Three out of 46. Three out of 46. Latino 7, West Tremont's on the sidewalk. There's a black male. Been there for a few hours.
1: Cross streets are between Blue Jay Way and Starling Way. Engine 6. Respond to a known manacle. 603F. At 1707 W Fremont Street. Cross streets are between Interstate 5 off ramp for Young and Buena Vista Avenue.
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0: Control 1, medic 15 is in the area. Sentinel, okay.
1: Medic 15, 10-4. They advised they were on the sidewalk west of Red Roof since this morning. Black male adult. He has a call holding, unknown clothing.
0: Medic 15 copies. You've made patient contact.
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At 337, Kilbourne Street. Cross streets are between S. Washington Street and South Central Avenue.

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1: 58. I know something, thank you.
0: Never.
2: 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The 11 copy.
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2: 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Any trace 1-10-1?

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LEN 11. At a 311 S Lower Sacramento Road. Cross streets are between W.O.I. 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
0: 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Can you show us 909? 909, please.
1: How was that?

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0: 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Respond to vehicle accident. LVQ 22, at 99 and Cattleman northbound to Lodi.
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0: Holton's just the person taking an out on a sidewalk. You can cancel LPV and also medic 19 if they needed to reverse that wreck 99. You can show what they were.
1: 1.31, you read my mind. Thank you.

0: 42, you can cancel. Continue to post in Lodi. We're going to put Medic 19 on the exit.
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4: 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Can't be eaten, trailer, and occupant.
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0: Control 1, truck 2051 South San. This is going to be northbound right on top of the Golden Lane flyover. Looks like everybody's out. One vehicle has been revived. We'll be out checking.
1: 2011, copy?
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Roger 9. 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At 1642, Torino Drive. 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
1: Да, это у меня есть.

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1: Six. And seven, thank you.
0: Twenty-four. 906.
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0: 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LBJ 19W. At 622 and Sacramento Street. Cross streets are between Daisy Avenue and Forest Avenue.
1: Isaac, white male 18, last wear black shirt, blue jeans, Louis Vuitton man purse, using a 415 in the parking lot near the theater and admin building. The firearm, he arrived in a lot.

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2: NJUS, respond to ALOC, 222F, at a 246 Iris Avenue, number 53. 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
1: North.
2: Soldier 937, for 965, a vehicle to Port West in the area of French Camp in Manthi. Yeah, 09, Maroon Honda Ridgeline, David Paul 622, Victor Victor. Victor Victor belongs to an MP Gregorio Santiago in the early stages of dementia. Last block at 1623, going westbound from French Camp in Manthi. Yeah,
1: it's 100 and 76, 97, Delta BD, 51, 51, Pacific. 1-10-30.
0: Sounds like they have one at gunpoint. Current path is in Cheater, which is off of Robin Hood. Correction, Yokas.
1: Copy, one at gunpoint, Yokas, your direction.
0: Marshall, 31.
1: 10-4, 121.

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1: What's the plate on that Toyota Corolla?
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